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7: Occasional showers and thunderstorms tonight, a low of 13. Tomorrow, a mainly cloudy sky, small chance of showers with a risk of a thunderstorm and a high of 23. On Friday, mix of sun and cloud, 26 degrees, and then sunshine on Saturday, a high of 25. Current weather conditions can be found anytime on the Lowen Body Shop weather page on your Steinbeck Online app. I'm Judy Peters.
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1: 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Here's a quick look at what's coming up in your local news with Kianski Well Drilling. 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
2: Nearly $9,000 was raised today for Agape House. 13 Steinbach homeowners are suing the city over sewer backups that flooded their homes. And the Hanover School Board says it will address rescinding its mature minor motion at its next scheduled meeting.
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5: Occasional showers and thunderstorms tonight, a low of 13. Tomorrow, a mainly cloudy sky, small chance of showers with a risk of a thunderstorm and a high of 23. On Friday, mix of sun and cloud, 26 degrees, and then sunshine on Saturday, a high of 25. Current weather conditions can be found anytime on the Lowen Body Shop weather page on your Steinbach Online app. I'm Judy Peters.
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4: Occasional showers and thunderstorms tonight, a low of 13. Tomorrow, a mainly cloudy sky, small chance of showers with a risk of a thunderstorm and a high of 23. On Friday, mix of sun and cloud, 26 degrees, and then sunshine on Saturday, a high of 25. Current weather conditions can be found anytime on the Lowen Body Shop weather page on your Steinbeck Online app. I'm Judy Peters.
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2: We have the latest from the Hanover School Division's Mature Minor Motion. And 13 Steinbeck residents are suing the city, alleging its sewer system contributed to flooding in their homes.
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1: Good evening, I'm Judy Peters. Occasional showers and thunderstorms tonight, a low of 13. A complete look at your forecast after the news. 13 Steinbach residents are suing the city, alleging its sewer system contributed to flooding in their homes. The statement of claim focuses on two major rainfall events in September 2024 and September 2025.

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3: Occasional showers and thunderstorms tonight, a low of 13. Tomorrow, a mainly cloudy sky, small chance of showers with a risk of a thunderstorm and a high of 23. On Friday, mix of sun and cloud, 26 degrees, and then sunshine on Saturday, a high of 25. Current weather conditions can be found anytime on the Lowen Body Shop weather page on your Steinbach Online app. I'm Judy Peters.
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5: Occasional showers and thunderstorms tonight, a low of 13. Tomorrow, a mainly cloudy sky, small chance of showers with a risk of a thunderstorm and a high of 23. On Friday, mix of sun and cloud, 26 degrees, and then sunshine on Saturday, a high of 25. Current weather conditions can be found anytime on the Lowen Body Shop weather page on your Steinbach online app. I'm Judy Peters.
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2: Occasional showers and thunderstorms tonight, a low of 13. Tomorrow, a mainly cloudy sky, small chance of showers with a risk of a thunderstorm and a high of 23. On Friday, mix of sun and cloud, 26 degrees, and then sunshine on Saturday, a high of 25. Current weather conditions can be found anytime on the Lowen Body Shop weather page on your Steinbach online app. I'm Judy Peters.
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1: Occasional showers and thunderstorms tonight, a low of 13. Tomorrow, a mainly cloudy sky, small chance of showers with a risk of a thunderstorm and a high of 23. On Friday, mix of sun and cloud, 26 degrees, and then sunshine on Saturday, a high of 25. Current weather conditions can be found anytime on the Lowen Body Shop weather page on your Steinbeck Online app. I'm Judy Peters.
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3: Occasional showers and thunderstorms tonight, a low of 13. Tomorrow, a mainly cloudy sky, small chance of showers with a risk of a thunderstorm and a high of 23. On Friday, mix of sun and cloud, 26 degrees, and then sunshine on Saturday, a high of 25. Current weather conditions can be found anytime on the Lowen Body Shop weather page on your Steinbach Online app. I'm Judy Peters.
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0: 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That's why we're bringing back Meals on the Farm, presented by Steinbach Credit Union.
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3: Occasional showers and thunderstorms tonight, a low of 13. Tomorrow, a mainly cloudy sky, small chance of showers with a risk of a thunderstorm and a high of 23. On Friday, mix of sun and cloud, 26 degrees, and then sunshine on Saturday, a high of 25. Current weather conditions can be found anytime on the Lowen Body Shop weather page on your Steinbeck Online app. I'm Judy Peters.
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4: 13 degrees with occasional showers and thunderstorms. Later today, mainly cloudy with a small chance of showers and thunderstorms. A high of 23 and the humidex 28. On Friday, partly sunny with a small chance of showers. A high of 26. And then Saturday, sunshine and 25. Current weather conditions can be found anytime on the Lowen Body Shop weather page on your Steinbach Online app. I'm Judy Peters.
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0: 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And Country 107 is right here with you. 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
1: 13 degrees with occasional showers and thunderstorms. Later today, mainly cloudy with a small chance of showers and thunderstorms. A high of 23 and the humidex 28. On Friday, partly sunny with a small chance of showers. A high of 26. And then Saturday, sunshine and 25. Current weather conditions can be found anytime on the Lowen Body Shop weather page on your Steinbach Online app. I'm Judy Peters.
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1: 13 degrees with occasional showers and thunderstorms. Later today, mainly cloudy with a small chance of showers and thunderstorms. A high of 23 and the humidex 28. On Friday, partly sunny with a small chance of showers, a high of 26. And then Saturday, sunshine and 25. Current weather conditions can be found anytime on the Low and Body Shop weather page on your Steinbach Online app. I'm Judy Peters.
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0: Can I borrow an eraser?
1: Yeah, sure.
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4: 13 degrees with occasional showers and thunderstorms. Later today, mainly cloudy with a small chance of showers and thunderstorms. A high of 23 and the humidex 28. On Friday, partly sunny with a small chance of showers, a high of 26. And then Saturday, sunshine and 25. Current weather conditions can be found anytime on the Lowen Body Shop weather page on your Steinbach online app. I'm Judy Peters.
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2: 13 degrees with occasional showers and thunderstorms. Later today, mainly cloudy with a small chance of showers and thunderstorms. A high of 23 and the humidex 28. On Friday, partly sunny with a small chance of showers, a high of 26. And then Saturday, sunshine and 25. Current weather conditions can be found anytime on the Lowen Body Shop weather page on your Steinbach Online app. I'm Judy Peters.
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1: Steinbach Online Weather.
2: 13 degrees with occasional showers and thunderstorms. Later today, mainly cloudy with a small chance of showers and thunderstorms. A high of 23 and the humidex 28. On Friday, partly sunny with a small chance of showers, a high of 26. And then Saturday, sunshine and 25. Current weather conditions can be found anytime on the Lowen Body Shop weather page on your Steinbach Online app. I'm Judy Peters.
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3: 13 degrees with occasional showers and thunderstorms. Later today, mainly cloudy with a small chance of showers and thunderstorms. A high of 23 and the humidex 28. On Friday, partly sunny with a small chance of showers. A high of 26. And then Saturday, sunshine and 25. Current weather conditions can be found anytime on the Lowen Body Shop weather page on your Steinbach online app. I'm Judy Peters.
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4: 13 degrees with occasional showers and thunderstorms. Later today, mainly cloudy with a small chance of showers and thunderstorms. A high of 23 and the humidex 28. On Friday, partly sunny with a small chance of showers. A high of 26. And then Saturday, sunshine and 25. Current weather conditions can be found anytime on the Lowen Body Shop weather page on your Steinbach Online app. I'm Judy Peters.
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0: I borrow an eraser?
1: Yeah, sure.
0: Can I borrow an eraser too?
1: Yeah, here you go.
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3: 13 degrees with occasional showers and thunderstorms. Later today, mainly cloudy with a small chance of showers and thunderstorms. A high of 23 and the humidex 28. On Friday, partly sunny with a small chance of showers. A high of 26. And then Saturday, sunshine and 25. Current weather conditions can be found anytime on the Lowen Body Shop weather page on your Steinbach Online app. I'm Judy Peters.
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2: 13 degrees with occasional showers and thunderstorms. Later today, mainly cloudy with a small chance of showers and thunderstorms. A high of 23 and the humidex 28. On Friday, partly sunny with a small chance of showers, a high of 26. And then Saturday, sunshine and 25. Current weather conditions can be found anytime on the Lowen Body Shop weather page on your Steinbeck Online app. I'm Judy Peters.
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3: 13 degrees with occasional showers and thunderstorms. Later today, mainly cloudy with a small chance of showers and thunderstorms. A high of 23 and the humidex 28. On Friday, partly sunny with a small chance of showers. A high of 26. And then Saturday, sunshine and 25. Current weather conditions can be found anytime on the Lowen Body Shop weather page on your Steinbach Online app. I'm Judy Peters.
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3: 13 degrees with occasional showers and thunderstorms. Later today, mainly cloudy with a small chance of showers and thunderstorms. A high of 23 and the humidex 28. On Friday, partly sunny with a small chance of showers. A high of 26. And then Saturday, sunshine and 25. Current weather conditions can be found anytime.

0: That was Carter, Faith, and Betty. Good morning. Happy Thursday. I'm Carly Coop, and we've got another beautiful day ahead of us. Small chance of showers this morning, and then it's going to be nice outside. On our way to a high of 23, humidex of 28. Perfect summer weather going on out there. There's a whole lot of stuff happening today. Burgers to beat MS is the number one thing to know about, though. All day today, you buy a teen burger at A&W, $2 of that is going to go towards MS Canada. We're actually going to take the morning show on the road and head to A&W in just a little bit. From 7 to 9, we're going to be hanging out there. Going to have a burger for breakfast, I think, with a side of hash browns. That way it makes it a little more breakfasty. Still trying to figure out if I have a root beer float or not. Might be a little early. Maybe not. I don't know. We'll have to see what happens there. This morning, we are going to play another round of On the Hunt, so make sure you're listening for that duck quack. And we've got a pair of tickets to Country Rising Festival, which is tomorrow in Winnipeg. You want to go? 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Country Rising Festival featuring Big X the Plug, Corey Kent, Dylan Marlowe, Red Farron, and Kelsey Kulik. It's going to be a great night of country music. You want a pair of tickets, text the word country to 204-320-1077.
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4: Mainly cloudy and 23 for today, Humidex of 28, with a small chance of showers this morning. Tonight, skies clearing, fog patches developing overnight and a low of 11. In a mix of sun and cloud with a chance of showers tomorrow and a risk of a thunderstorm in the afternoon and a high of 24. And on Saturday, sunny and 24. Right now in Steinbach, it's 16 degrees. Check out the weather radar map anytime on the Lowen Body Shop weather page on Steinbach Online.
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0: Kane Brown and Woman on the Country 107 Morning Show, served up by A&W Steinbeck. Hey, I'm Carly Coop, and all week long, we are playing On the Hunt. You just need to listen for that duck quack for your chance to enter and win.
1: 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It's your shot at a $100 gift card from Fair Sporting Goods in Steinbeck.
0: And there it was, that duck quack. You've got 5 minutes to text in to win. Tomorrow morning, all of the entries from this week gather together. One person going to walk away with that $100 gift card from Fair Sporting Goods. 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

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Hey, I'm Carly Coop here in the Country 107 studios, furnished by Solomons in Steinbach. And next Thursday, Pack a Backpack School Supply Drive happening in support of Steinbach Family Resource Center. They are busy packing backpacks right now with school supplies for families in need here in our community, and we want to help them out with that. So all day Thursday next week, 8 to 8, you're going to find us at Giant Tiger. We would love for you to stop by and donate some school supplies. So while you're out shopping, purchase some binders, some pencils, erasers, a backpack, and then donate them on the 27th. You can get more details on that over at Steinbach Online. You can also donate them now at McMunn and Yates here in Steinbach. You do that, you're entered for a chance to win a great prize. Pack a backpack. Get more details over at Steinbach Online. Here's Josh Stump, Nobody Roads.

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Hey, I'm Carly Coop, and we've got a pair of tickets to the Country Rising Festival happening tomorrow night at the Blue Cross Park in Winnipeg. All part of the big ticket presented by Titan Overhead Door. All you have to do, text the word country to 204-320-1077. You do that, you're entered for a chance to win to see Big X, The Plug, Corey Kent, Dylan Marlowe, Red Farron, Kelsey Kulik. It's going to be a great night of music. We got a pair. Tickets for you to go. So text the word country. Here's Lainey Wilson, John Mayer, Phone Keys Wallet.

0: Good morning. I'm Carly Coop. This is Country 107. And today at A&W, Burgers to Beat MS is happening. $2 from every teen burger sold going to MS research with MS Canada. And I had an opportunity to chat with the CEO of A&W. Her name's Susan Seneca. Just learning a little bit more about Burgers to Beat MS. Why is supporting Canadians living with MS something A&W continues to be passionate about? I believe we're into the 18th year of this.
1: That's right. It's been a very long time. It's been a very, very successful initiative. Our franchisees, their teams, creativity, just energy, passion, like you say, is there. And I think, you know, when we think about it, one of our choices when we decided to nationally support MS Canada was that MS, unfortunately, is known as Canada's disease.
0: Hmm.
1: Canada has one of the highest incidences of MS in the world. And for a Canadian company like A&W, supporting a cause like MS seemed like a natural fit. As well, you know, one of the things that I discovered through our association with MS Canada is that there are so many Canadians impacted by MS, but not necessarily talking about it. And so as we started to roll out Burgers to Beat MS across the country, I heard time and time again from staff members, from people at our restaurants, from guests, that, you know, through this, they talked about, I'm going to A&W for the teen burgers to, you know, help with MS, and discovered that people in their vicinity, neighbors, friends,

0: sometimes family members that hadn't, they didn't know. And so we really believe that almost every Canadian knows someone whose life's been touched by MS. And so it's a cause that strikes very close to our hearts. And the impact that we've had has been very, very deep, and we think we can make a big difference.
1: So today, get yourself a teen burger. $2 from every teen burger sold going to MS Canada. Burgers to beat MS.
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1: Mainly cloudy and 23 for today, humidex of 28, with a small chance of showers this morning. Tonight, skies clearing, fog patches developing overnight and a low of 11.

0: In a mix of sun and cloud with a chance of showers tomorrow and a risk of a thunderstorm in the afternoon in the high of 24. And on Saturday, sunny and 24. Right now in Steinbach, it's 16 degrees. Check out the weather radar map anytime on the Lowen Body Shop weather page on Steinbach Online.
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0: Hi, Valley and Fools on Country 107. Good morning. I'm Carly Coop, and tomorrow we are going to be heading to the Niverville area for Meals on the Farm, presented by Steinbach Credit Union. Heading to Stone Ridge Farms, we're going to treat the Wheeler family to a delicious meal from Mennonite Heritage Village. Sponsor's going to join us, and they have some great gifts for the family. Looking forward to it. We've had a great time at all of our farms already. You can see what's happened at previous meals over at Steinbach Online. Looking forward to tomorrow. And then where are we going next week? This is where you come in. Make a nomination over on the contest page. Either nominate your own farm or nominate a farmer you would like to surprise. Get more details. Make that nomination over at Steinbach Online.
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2: So Steinbach is getting a roadmap for dealing with extreme weather, while more housing opportunities are coming to Mitchell. We've got details on these stories and more coming up in moments.
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0: to enforce its sump pump bylaw, properly inspect construction areas, and operate auxiliary pumps in a timely manner. The allegations in the statement of claim have not been proven in court. And whether you're driving, working, or relaxing, the Stibeck Online app makes it easy to listen live and keep up with the local news that matters most.
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2: Vice President of the Eastman Speed Skating Club, Cassandra Tatro, says she's very excited for the start of the upcoming season.
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2: They have programs for ages 8 all the way up to adult, and they're pleased to call the CRRC home. 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In the WNBA, Washington dumped Toronto 93-82. And in Major League Baseball, the Toronto Blue Jays tried to make a valiant comeback, but came up just short, losing to Tampa 7-6. 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
4: Mainly cloudy today with a slight chance of showers this morning and a high of 23, humidex of 28. Skies clearing this evening with fog patches developing overnight with a low of 11. Tomorrow, mix of sun and cloud, chance of showers and a risk of a thunderstorm in the afternoon and a high of 24. And sunny and 24 on Saturday. Right now in Steinbach, it's 16 degrees. Get all your weather details on the Lowen Body Shop weather page on your Steinbach Online app.
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10: Mainly cloudy and 23 for today, humid X of 28, with a small chance of showers this morning. Tonight, skies clearing, fog patches developing overnight and a low of 11. And a mix of sun and cloud with a chance of showers tomorrow and a risk of a thunderstorm in the afternoon and a high of 24. And on Saturday, sunny and 24. Right now in Steinbach, it's 16 degrees. Check out the weather radar map anytime on the Low and Body Shop weather page on Steinbach Online.
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Good morning. Happy Thursday. I'm Carly Coop, and I have taken the Country 107 Morning Show across the street. We are hanging out at A&W. Today is Burgers to Beat MS. $2 from every teen burger sold today going to MS research. And so this is our opportunity to eat teen burgers for breakfast. I think that's my plan. Teen burger, hash browns, and a coffee. Doesn't that sound good? It actually does. There is bacon in a teen burger, so I'm okay with this. Audrey Harder from the Pat Porter Active Living Center.

0: joining us here at A&W, and her eyebrows raised when I just mentioned we were having burgers for breakfast. We'll see. She's pretty adventurous, so we'll see what happens there. So come on down. Make sure you stop by A&W today. Burger for breakfast, lunch, and dinner. And you are helping support MS research here in the country. So stop by, say hello, grab yourself a coffee and a burger. 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We are heading to Stone Ridge Farms in Niverville, going to serve the Wheeler family with a delicious meal from Mennonite Heritage Village. Our sponsors are going to join us. We're going to have a great time. We just need to know where we should be going next. So enter your farm for a chance to win over on the contest page at Steinbach Online.
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0: Good morning. I'm Carly Coop, and the Country 107 Morning Show has moved across the street to A&W. It is Burgers to Beat MS today. So make sure you find time to come get a teen burger. $2 from every teen burger sold going to MS research here in the country. And like, teen burger is the burger to eat when you go to A&W. So this is not a difficult thing. It's got some secret sauce in there and bacon and of course, that Canadian beef. Do not miss out on that. I think we're going to have one for breakfast today. I'm trying to talk Audrey Harder from the Pat Porter Active Living Center into a burger for breakfast. We will see what happens. But before we get to breakfast, Audrey, it's a little bit quieter for you guys in the summer, but you do have some stuff coming up. What is happening next week?
1: Next week, Tuesday, we have our golf tournament, which is very important to us. That's how we pay our taxes for the year. So we still have some spots open. So if there's any golfers out there, give us a call and we'll set you up. If you have a team, great. If you don't, we'll find you one. So we're looking forward to it. It's always a good time.
0: At any time that Pat Porter does anything, it always is a good time. And it often involves contests and karaoke and fun stuff like that. Is that something we can anticipate at the golf tournament as well?
1: You never know. If I tell you, then it's far too soon. We never know either. It depends what we feel like that morning.
0: Okay, so the golf tournament happening Tuesday, August 25th. We can still get in on it. What do we have to do if we want to register?
1: You just give us a call at 204-320-4600.

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1: Mainly cloudy and 23 for today. Humidex of 28 with a small chance of showers this morning. Tonight, skies clearing, fog patches developing overnight and a low of 11. In a mix of sun and cloud with a chance of showers tomorrow and a risk of a thunderstorm in the afternoon and a high of 24. And on Saturday, sunny and 24. Right now in Steinbach, it's 16 degrees. Check out the weather radar map anytime on the Lowen Body Shop weather page on Steinbach Online.
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0: Hey, good morning. I'm Carly Coop, and the Country 107 Morning Show is across the street today at A&W. It is Burgers to Beat MS today. $2 from the sale of every teen burger going to MS Canada. So make sure you find time to stop by and get yourself a teen burger. We are also giving away a pair of tickets to Country Rising Festival, which is happening tomorrow at Blue Cross Park in Winnipeg. All you have to do is text the word country to 204-320-1077 to get yourself entered for a chance to win. Audrey Harder, Executive Director of the Pat Porter Active Living Center, joining me here this morning at A&W. It seems to be kind of a standing date for us. Learn all about what's going on with the Pat Porter over some coffee, and today a teen burger in honor of Burgers to Beat MS. It's a little bit quieter at the Pat Porter in the summertime. I mean, you have fewer programs, but there's still a pile of stuff going on. What has been a highlight for you this summer at the center, Audrey?
1: Well, every year the parade is a highlight, but I think this year our folklore amateurs were a highlight. We filled up three buses, 50 people at each bus. That's 150 people. And we entertained them with bingo on the way there, and there was some folklorama stuff in the middle. And then on the way back, we did karaoke on the bus, so which was something new, and some people appreciated it, others probably not, but we had a fantastic time. I think this summer was unique in that between the heat and everything, we had a lot more people coming in to see us, so it was great.
0: I just want to focus on the fact here. Okay, so you got to participate in Folklorama. You did bingo on the way there and then karaoke on the way back. Kind of unexpected for some people that probably wanted to get to Folklorama but had no idea there was entertainment on the trip as well.
1: That's true, but with us, they should know better. So with our, it was kind of just happened. You know, we just said, hey, let's sing, and then we, you know, put my phone up, and we started singing. And so it was a lot of fun, though, just to kind of keep the bus going and keep everybody entertained for a little longer.
0: So if you are unaware of what goes on at the Pat Porter Active Living Center, that right there is a pretty good description of the Pat Porter Active Living Center. 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
3: 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We've got details on these stories and more coming up in moments.
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2: Vice President of the Eastman Speed Skating Club, Cassandra Tatro, says she's very excited for the start of the upcoming season.
3: 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Our program starts off in September with a preseason program for returning skaters, and we'll be welcoming new members this October.
2: They have programs for ages 8 all the way up to adult, and they're pleased to call the CRRC home. In American Association of Professional Baseball, Sioux Falls defeated Winnipeg 8-5. In the WNBA, Washington dumped Toronto 93-82. And in Major League Baseball, the Toronto Blue Jays tried to make a valiant comeback but came up just short, losing to Tampa 7-6. 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
0: Mainly cloudy today with a slight chance of showers this morning and a high of 23, humidex of 28. Skies clearing this evening with fog patches developing overnight with a low of 11. Tomorrow, mix of sun and cloud, chance of showers and a risk of a thunderstorm in the afternoon and a high of 24. And sunny and 24 on Saturday. Right now in Steinbeck, it's 16 degrees. Get all your weather details on the Lowen Body Shop weather page on your Steinbeck Online app.
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0: Good morning. I'm Carly Coop, and the Country 107 Morning Show has left the studio, and we are hanging out at A&W today. It is Burgers to Beat MS. We are encouraged to eat a teen burger today, because $2 from every teen burger sold going to MS Canada for research and support for families dealing with the disease. So this is your opportunity to eat a burger for breakfast. Come on down. I'm going to be here until 9 o'clock. I'll have a burger with you and some coffee and a hash brown. That's what the plans are for Audrey Harder and I. She's the executive director of the Pat Porter Active Living Center, hanging out here this morning. And it's been a little bit quieter through the summer, Audrey. You still have programs running, but things are picking up as we get to the end of August. I'm so sad to say this, but you've got a really fun event happening again this year. Last year was your first year. Now this is year two of the Night Market. Tell me about this.
1: Yes, we partner with Eastman Immigrant Services, and we have a great night market. So it's got a little cultural flair to it, some music. We've got, I'm sure there's probably going to be somebody in a costume running around, usually dinosaurs. It could be a penguin. Who knows? We'll find out. Maybe a pig. We've got them all there. So, yeah, so, you know, you can buy some locally made items and some food, some drinks. There's places to sit and listen to some fantastic music by local artists, and just enjoy that end of August feel that is in the air at the time. It starts at 4 and it goes till 9, so it is already dark by then, but this year we got lights for it, so that'll help. but we always look forward to this, and it'll be a great time, so join us for sure.
0: Okay, so I went to last year's and I had the sweet buns from the African food booth. Those were delicious. So I'm looking forward to trying those again. This is happening when?
1: On Friday the 28th at 4 p.m. And it'll be a great, we can't wait. And you know what, if it's weather isn't great, we actually have this really big space inside. So we're just going to pop it inside and still have it no matter what.
0: Awesome. Looking forward to the night market at the Pat Porter Active Living Center on August 28th.
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4: Mainly cloudy and 23 for today, humidex of 28, with a small chance of showers this morning. Tonight, skies clearing, fog patches developing overnight and a low of 11. And a mix of sun and cloud with a chance of showers tomorrow and a risk of a thunderstorm in the afternoon and a high of 24. And on Saturday, sunny and 24. Right now in Steinbeck, it's 16 degrees. Check out the weather radar map anytime on the Lowen Body Shop weather page on Steinbeck Online.
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1: Good morning. I'm Carly Coop here at A&W today for Burgers to Beat MS. We brought the morning show across the street and we're hanging out here for some breakfast. Just going to go get a teen burger for breakfast, I think, because $2 from the sale of every teen burger today here at A&W going to MS Canada. One in 400 Canadians live with the disease. And so that's a lot of people here in our country. 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We've actually got tickets to give away to Country Rising Festival at Blue Cross Park in Winnipeg. That's happening tomorrow. You want to go? 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Somebody's going to be winning those tickets just after 10 o'clock today.
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0: Good morning. I'm Carly Coop, and the Country 107 Morning Show is hanging out at A&W today. 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So make sure you stop by and get yourself a burger. Things are filling up here in the restaurant, and I'm sitting across the table from my friend Audrey Harder. She's the executive director at the Pat Porter Active Living Center. And as much as I hate to say it, we are into the last half of August, which means September and all the things are fast approaching. And I know Pat Porter Active Living Center has a pile of programs and events coming up. What are you looking forward to this fall at the center, Audrey?
1: There's so much coming up. We have Grandparents' Day on September 3rd, and I always love to have my granddaughter there. Shout out, happy birthday. She's 3 today. Oh, so yes. Happy birthday, Eden. So that's in the afternoon. So come for ice cream and bring your grandkids. If you're just a grandparent, just come anyway. I mean, there's yard games. There's ice cream. I mean, who doesn't like ice cream? Yeah, we'll have a good time. And then we have our Truth and Reconciliation Day. So we're looking forward to that. We're going to have a fashion show and a presentation. It'll be great as well, as it always is for us. And then we have Oktoberfest happening on October 3rd, which is something new. We're going to do like a dinner, and I've got a band coming out. So we're pretty excited to try something different for October, right before we start our, you know, kickoff to our membership drive and then our open house. And that takes us through October. so much coming up and so much to look forward to. For me, it's just people coming back to programs that we haven't had all summer and seeing them again and finding out how their whole

0: So much coming up and so much to look forward to. For me, it's just people coming back to programs that we haven't had all summer and seeing them again and finding out how their whole summer went.
1: Okay, you said Oktoberfest, and now I'm thinking this is going to be a big party. That's happening October 3rd. September 3rd is Grandparents' Day. Lots of stuff happening at the Pat Porter Active Living Center.
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14: Mainly cloudy and 23 for today, humidex of 28, with a small chance of showers this morning. Tonight, skies clearing, fog patches developing overnight and a low of 11. In a mix of sun and cloud with a chance of showers tomorrow and a risk of a thunderstorm in the afternoon and a high of 24. And on Saturday, sunny and 24. Right now in Steinbach, it's 16 degrees. Check out the weather radar map anytime on the Low and Body Shop weather page on Steinbach Online.
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0: Good morning. I'm Carly Coop, and it is Burgers to Beat MS all day today at A&W. So we've taken the Country 107 Morning Show across the street to get ourselves a teen burger. $2 from every teen burger sold today going to MS Canada for research and support for families living with MS. Canada actually has the highest rate of MS in the world. 1 in 400 Canadians actually live with the disease. So all of the money raised today is going to be very helpful to people dealing with the disease here in Canada. So make sure you stop by and get yourself a teen burger today. Shout out to the staff here. They've been busy this morning. The coffee crowd here enjoying their breakfast, and I'm sure they'll be back for lunch as well to grab a teen burger. We've got tickets to Country Rising Festival happening tomorrow at Blue Cross Park in Winnipeg. You want to go? Text the word country to the talk and text line 204-320-1077. All part of the big ticket presented by Titan Overhead Door. Somebody's going to be winning those tickets just after 10 o'clock this morning.
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2: Today we're expecting a mostly cloudy sky, high of 23 with humidex at 28 degrees. Tonight sky clearing, low of 11. Tomorrow mix of sun and clouds, slight chance of showers possible, afternoon thunderstorm, high of 24, humidex at 28. And for Saturday and Sunday, sunny both days with highs near 26 degrees. We've got a cloudy sky across southeastern Manitoba. In Steinbeck, it's 17. Get all your weather details on the Lowen Body Shop local weather page on Steinbeck Online. 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

Tim Hicks and Quits on Country 107. Hey, I'm Carly Coop, and tomorrow night at the Blue Cross Park in Winnipeg, Country Rising Festival happening, and we got tickets for you to go, all part of the big ticket presented by Titan Overhead Door. All you have to do, text the word country to 204-320-1077. You do that, you're entered for a chance to win tickets to see Big X, The Plug, Corey Kent, Dylan Marlowe, Red Farron, Kelsey Kulik, a great night of music. You could be going. Send me that text. Somebody's going to win those just after 10 o'clock. Right now, here's Kenny Chesney.

0: Good morning. I'm Carly Coop. This is Country 107. And today at A&W, it's Burgers to Beat MS. $2 from every teen burger sold going to MS Canada for research and support for those living with MS. And I was chatting with A&W CEO Susan Seneca about the event and just about MS and how it's really a very private battle for many.
1: There's episodic MS that can sometimes be bad days and good days, and you may only see people on their good days, or you may not hear much about the causes for some of the reasons why they might be tired or feeling less energetic or have to take some time off, while others, of course, have mobility issues and, you know, more severe symptoms. So it is a bit of a private battle, as you say, and this brings it out to the light, and I think that we've received so many letters and calls and conversations when I'm in the restaurants of people who have said, it just feels good to know that on this day, people across Canada are talking about the things that I'm dealing with and wanting to help.
0: Yeah, it's really making people feel seen is really what it is doing. And it's not difficult to help out when it involves eating a teen burger. Come on.
1: That's kind of our message this year. Think about how easy it is. And of course, our restaurants for the past several weeks have been fundraising. 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
2: Every office has one. 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
7: I'm Addie Lowen. Today, mostly cloudy, high of 23 with humidex at 28 degrees. Tonight, those clouds move out with a low of 11. Tomorrow, mix of sun and cloud, chance of showers, possible afternoon thunderstorm, high of 24 with humidex at 28. And for the weekend, Saturday and Sunday, sunshine both days with highs near 26 degrees. And plan your week with a full 7-day forecast on the Lowen Body Shop weather page on Steinbach Online.
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Aaron Prichette and Hope My Beer on Country 107. Hey, I'm Carly Coop, and tomorrow night at Blue Cross Park in Winnipeg, Country Rising Festival happening, and we got tickets for you to go. It's all part of the big ticket presented by Titan Overhead Door. All you have to do, text the word country to 204-320-1077. You do that, you're entered for a chance to win those tickets. Right now, we're going to have a dance party with Lainey Wilson.

Good morning. I'm Carly Coop. That was Braden King on Country 107 with We Got Beer. Tomorrow, I am very much looking forward to having some delicious farmer sausage and some pierogies and white sauce and some rhubarb plots, I believe it's called. I don't know what it's called, but it's certainly delicious. Mennonite Heritage Village brings a delicious meal to Meals on the Farm, presented by Steinbach Credit Union. And we are heading out again tomorrow to the Niverville area, actually. We are going to be surprising the Wheeler family. Stone Ridge Farm is going to be our location.

0: location tomorrow. Our sponsors are going to join us there. They've got some gifts for the family. We're going to eat together. We're going to find out how this year's farming season is going for the Wheeler family. We're going to have a whole lot of fun. Where should we be going next is up to you. 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
0: I'm Addie Lowen. Today, mostly cloudy, high of 23 with humidex at 28 degrees. Tonight, those clouds move out with a low of 11. Tomorrow, mix of sun and cloud, chance of showers, possible afternoon thunderstorm, high of 24 with humidex at 28. And for the weekend, Saturday and Sunday, sunshine both days with highs near 26 degrees. And for the latest local weather updates, visit the Low and Body Shop weather page on Steinbeck Online.
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0: Good morning. I'm Carly Coop. This is Country 107, and we've got tickets for you to win. Just after 10 o'clock this morning, somebody's going to win tickets to the Country Rising Festival, which is happening tomorrow night at Blue Cross Park in Winnipeg. We want to send you there, courtesy of the Big Ticket, presented by Titan Overhead Door. All you have to do is text the word country to 204-320-1077. You do that, you're entered for a chance to see Big X, The Plug, Corey Kent, Dylan Marlowe, Red Farron, and Kelsey Kulik. It's going to be a great night of music. You want to go? Send me that text. I cannot believe I'm going to say the next thing. We are entering into our very last Duracan Taste of Summer Charity Barbecue. What just happened to summer? Our very last one happening next Wednesday from 11 until 1, all in support of Eastman Special Olympics. It's going to be a great time. They bring the party and we have so much fun. So put this into your calendar, 11 to 1 next Wednesday. See you for lunch.
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2: 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We've got details on these stories and more coming up in moments.
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2: Vice President of the Eastman Speed Skating Club, Cassandra Tatro, says she's very excited for the start of the upcoming season.
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2: They have programs for ages 8 all the way up to adult, and they're pleased to call the CRRC home. In American Association of Professional Baseball, Sioux Falls defeated Winnipeg 8-5. In the WNBA, Washington dumped Toronto 93-82. And in Major League Baseball, the Toronto Blue Jays tried to make a valiant comeback but came up just short, losing to Tampa 7-6. For your scores, stories, and all things sports, be sure to check out the False Front Golf Simulator Sports page on SteinbeckOnline.com. I'm Dave Anthony.
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0: Today we're expecting a mostly cloudy sky, high of 23 with humidex at 28 degrees. Tonight sky clearing, low of 11. Tomorrow mix of sun and clouds, slight chance of showers possible, afternoon thunderstorm, high of 24, humidex at 28. And for Saturday and Sunday, sunny both days with highs near 26 degrees. We've got a cloudy sky across southeastern Manitoba. In Steinbeck, it's 17. Get all your weather details on the Lowen Body Shop local weather page on Steinbeck Online. I'm Addie Lowen.
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James Barker Band on Country 107 with After Dark. Good morning. I'm Carly Coop, and congratulations to David. He just won himself a pair of tickets to Country Rising Festival, courtesy of the big ticket presented by Titan Overhead Doors, tomorrow night at Blue Cross Park. Big X the Plug, Corey Kent, Dylan Marlowe, Red Farron, and Kelsey Kulik. That is going to be a great night of music, and David is there simply because he texted in for a chance to win. Congratulations, David.

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Hey, I'm Carly Coop, and all week long we've been playing On the Hunt. 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
2: I'm Addie Lowen. Today, mostly cloudy, high of 23 with Humidex at 28 degrees. Tonight, those clouds move out with a low of 11. Tomorrow, mix of sun and cloud, chance of showers, possible afternoon thunderstorm, high of 24 with Humidex at 28. And for the weekend, Saturday and Sunday, sunshine both days with highs near 26 degrees. And for the latest local weather updates, visit the Low and Body Shop weather page on Steinbach Online.
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0: I don't mean to cause any panic, but 21 more days until the first day of school. Hey, I'm Carly Coop. This is Country 107. Maybe I'm not causing panic. Maybe I'm causing some joy. 3 weeks from today, the kids are back at school. Busy season for parents as they get ready for their kids to head back. 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
1: Good morning, I'm Addie Lowen. Today a mostly cloudy sky, warm enough to 23 with humidex at 28 degrees, with very comfortable weather on the way for the weekend. More details coming up in just moments. So a 20-year-old man rescued from drowning at Grand Beach last month remains in hospital recovering. Stephanie Carminate says she and her husband, Aisdell, recently met the man and his family after the family tracked them down through the story about the rescue on Steinbeck Online. The experience has given Carminate a new perspective on responding to emergencies.
2: Just go help, you know. He knew he could swim fast, so he just went. He used the skill that he had and it worked.
1: Carminate

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Good morning. I'm Carly Coop. That was Tennille Arts on Country 107. Tomorrow, we are heading out to another farm. Four Meals on the Farm, presented by Steinbeck Credit Union. We are heading

to the Nivervale area, to Stone Ridge Farm, Landon Wheeler's farm, and his family. We're going to show up with Mennonite Heritage Village. They're going to serve a delicious lunch. They're going to feed us and the sponsors, who then have some amazing gifts for the farm family. So that's all going to happen. We're going to learn a little bit more about their farm, how this season has gone. Really looking forward to it. Where are we going next? That's where you come in. You need to make a nomination over on the contest page. Nominate your farm or a farmer you want to show some appreciation to. You can do that over at Steinbeck Online. Right now, here's Garth Brooks.

0: can hear it. The music, the laughter, the sound of summer in the Southeast. 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And Country 107 is right here with you. 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
7: I'm Addie Lowen. Today, mostly cloudy, high of 23 with humidex at 28 degrees. Tonight, those clouds move out with a low of 11. Tomorrow, mix of sun and cloud, chance of showers, possible afternoon thunderstorm, high of 24 with humidex at 28. And for the weekend, Saturday and Sunday, sunshine both days with highs near 26 degrees. And plan your week with a full 7-day forecast on the Lowen Body Shop weather page on Steinbach Online.
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Shout out to Mother Nature. Yesterday, my plants were looking a little flat. I'm Carly Coop. This is Country 107, and I forget to water my plants from time to time. So Mother Nature showing up and helping me in a big way last night. Looking at the forecast right now, not much rain in there. Saturday, sunshine 24. Sunday, sunshine 26. The weekend's looking mighty fine. We'll get you some weather details coming up. But first, here's Owen Rigling. Love, hate, love.

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0: Can I borrow an eraser too?
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9: I'm Addie Lowen. Today, mostly cloudy, high of 23 with Humidex at 28 degrees. Tonight, those clouds move out with a low of 11. Tomorrow, mix of sun and cloud, chance of showers, possible afternoon thunderstorm, high of 24 with Humidex at 28. And for the weekend, Saturday and Sunday, sunshine both days with highs near 26 degrees. And for the latest local weather updates, visit the Lowen Body Shop weather page on Steinbach Online.
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0: Country Music Made Me Do It on Country 107 with Megan Patrick. Hey, I'm Carly Coop, and what a great barbecue yesterday. The Durocan Taste the Summer charity barbecue happened in support of Agape House, and $8,955 was raised. Wow. We sure do like our barbecue, and we sure do appreciate the work of Agape House. Now, you can find out and see what happened at the barbecue yesterday over in an article at Steinbach Online. But we have our very last barbecue of the season. I can't believe we are here at this point already. Next week, Durocan Taste the Summer charity barbecue happening in support of Eastman Special Olympics. It is going to be a party at this barbecue because those athletes know how to bring the party. So put it in your calendar now, next Wednesday, 11 to 1, right at the corner of Main and Lumber. Hope to see you there. Have yourself a great Thursday afternoon.
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2: A Steinbach photographer got a courtside view of the Winnipeg Sea Bears championship run this season. And there's no shortage of fun happening across southeastern Manitoba this weekend. These stories and others coming up.
3: Saskatchewan producers are being reminded what stays behind in a pasture this fall can pay dividends next year. Regional forage specialist Mackenzie Paget says leaving enough residue on pasture after grazing can have a significant impact on next year's forage production and overall pasture condition.
4: Litter left behind from your current grazing season can help the pasture next year by protecting the soil surface, increasing moisture availability, and improving amounts of organic matter, which together can improve pasture's resilience to drought.
3: Producers looking to measure pasture residue can use a simple field assessment to determine whether enough litter is being left behind.
4: To get an idea of how much litter you're leaving behind, a simple litter scrape can be conducted. Start by marking a 25 square centimeter plot and hand rake all plant debris from that area into a pile.
3: For Golden West, I'm Glendale Allen Vossler.
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4: Vice President for the Eastman Speed Skating Club, Cassandra Tatro, takes us through the art of being a speed skater.
5: Oh, it's a fantastic feeling to be able to glide on the ice so fast. So I actually switched from hockey myself and fell in love with the sport as an adult. So I am one of our master skaters. But a lot of people who have switched have some skating experience and then try on a speed skate and really fall in love with the speed and also just constantly trying to technically improve as a skater.
4: She says the CRRC is their home and they're looking forward to the 26-27 season. In American Association of Professional Baseball, Winnipeg remains in Sioux Falls, while in Major League Baseball, the Blue Jays' late season playoff push continues as they wrap up a series against Tampa. For your scores, stories, and all things sports, be sure to check out the False Front Golf Simulator Sports page. It's on SteinbachOnline.com. I'm Dave Anthony.
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2: Today brings mainly cloudy skies paired with a high of 23. Skies clearing up tonight with a low of 11. Friday brings a mix of sun and cloud, chances of showers and a thunderstorm with a high of 24. And Saturday, sunny with a high of 24. Stay ahead of the weather with the full 7-day forecast on the Low & Body Shop local weather page on Steinbach Online. 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

0: Shaboozy. It's Cowgirl. Good afternoon. I'm Dara Curry. Yes, filling in for Sharon Church. Hard to believe that we're on the tail end of August already. It seemed to go by like day by day so slow, but then you sit and you look at the calendar and you realize there's only a handful of summer weekends left. Man, we got to take every second we can and enjoy each weekend. Going to soak it up. And by that, I mean, I'm probably going to spend my weekend cleaning and throw something on the barbecue and call it good.
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9: Mainly cloudy this afternoon and a high of 23. Skies clearing up tonight as we drop to a low of 11. Friday brings a mix of sun and cloud, chances of showers and a thunderstorm, paired with a high of 24, and sunny on Saturday with a high of 24. Stay ahead of the weather with the full 7-day forecast on the Low & Body Shop local weather page on Steinbach Online. I'm Afton Berg.
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Pine from A Broken Heart. I'm Dara. Good afternoon. Hope you're enjoying your Thursday so far, gearing up for another weekend. We've got music in just a moment from Zach Top. Right now, let's keep it going with High Valley. It's Fools.

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0: right there with you. 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
7: Mainly cloudy this afternoon and a high of 23. Skies clearing up tonight as we drop to a low of 11. Friday brings a mix of sun and cloud, chances of showers and a thunderstorm, paired with a high of 24, and sunny on Saturday with a high of 24. Stay ahead of the weather with the full 7-day forecast on the Low and Body Shop local weather page on Steinbach Online. 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

0: is One Beer Away. Well, good afternoon, Dara. Just about 1 o'clock this Thursday. We've got music in just a moment from Mackenzie Porter.
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2: 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And a young Steinbeck photographer is gaining professional experience with the Winnipeg Sea Bears. 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
3: Vice President for the Eastman Speed Skating Club, Cassandra Tatro, takes us through the art of being a speed skater.
4: Oh, it's a fantastic feeling to be able to glide on the ice so fast. So I actually switched from hockey myself and fell in love with the sport as an adult. So I am one of our master skaters. But a lot of people who have switched have some skating experience and then try on a speed skate and really fall in love with the speed and also just constantly trying to technically improve as a skater.
3: She says the CRRC is their home and they're looking forward to the 26-27 season. In American Association of Professional Baseball, Winnipeg remains in Sioux Falls, while in Major League Baseball, the Blue Jays' late season playoff push continues as they wrap up a series against Tampa. For your scores, stories, and all things sports, be sure to check out the False Front Golf Simulator Sports page. It's on SteinbachOnline.com. I'm Dave Anthony.
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0: Today brings mainly cloudy skies paired with a high of 23. Skies clearing up tonight with a low of 11. Friday brings a mix of sun and cloud, chances of showers and a thunderstorm with a high of 24. And Saturday, sunny with a high of 24. Stay ahead of the weather with the full 7-day forecast on the Lowen Body Shop local weather page on Steinbach Online. 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
5: Mainly cloudy this afternoon and a high of 23. Skies clearing up tonight as we drop to a low of 11. Friday brings a mix of sun and cloud, chances of showers and a thunderstorm, paired with a high of 24, and sunny on Saturday with a high of 24. Stay ahead of the weather with the full 7-day forecast on the Low & Body Shop local weather page on Steinbach Online. I'm Afton Berg.
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6: Mainly cloudy this afternoon and a high of 23. Skies clearing up tonight as we drop to a low of 11. Friday brings a mix of sun and cloud, chances of showers and a thunderstorm, paired with a high of 24, and sunny on Saturday with a high of 24. Stay ahead of the weather with the full 7-day forecast on the Low & Body Shop local weather page on Steinbach Online. I'm Afton Berg.
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0: Hunter Hayes wanted. How's it going, Dara? Good afternoon. We're coming up on 2 o'clock already. Every day is just flying by. I've noticed the days are starting to get shorter. I actually come into work pretty early in the morning, and I love in kind of early July when you're coming in and the sun's coming up and it's gorgeous. Now as I'm walking in, I'm realizing, yeah, it's still kind of dark out, and it's getting dark a little bit earlier each and every day as well. I so wish that we could just have sunrise and sunset be at our summertime hours all the time. Not the case. I mean, pumpkin spice lattes are right around the corner. So fall is coming. I'm sorry.
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2: A Steinbeck photographer got a courtside view of the Winnipeg Sea Bears championship run this season. And there's no shortage of fun happening across southeastern Manitoba this weekend. These stories and others coming up.
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kind of sober. It's just after 2 o'clock this Thursday afternoon. Hope you're enjoying yourself. I'm Tara in for Sharon Church. We got Ella Langley coming up in just a few. Right now,

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8: Mainly cloudy this afternoon and a high of 23. Skies clearing up tonight as we drop to a low of 11. Friday brings a mix of sun and cloud, chances of showers and a thunderstorm paired with a high of 24, and sunny on Saturday with a high of 24.

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2: Mainly cloudy this afternoon and a high of 23. Skies clearing up tonight as we drop to a low of 11. Friday brings a mix of sun and cloud, chances of showers and a thunderstorm, paired with a high of 24, and sunny on Saturday with a high of 24. Stay ahead of the weather with the full 7-day forecast on the Low & Body Shop local weather page on Steinbach Online. I'm Afton Berg.
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1: 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And a young Steinbach photographer is gaining professional experience with the Winnipeg Sea Bears. These stories and others coming up.
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6: 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And

the Glory Boys, If I Go Missing. It's just after 3 o'clock. I'm Dara. We got music coming up in just a moment from Bailey Zimmerman right now.

0: Bailey Zimmerman, Chevy Silverado. It's 20 after 3 Thursday afternoon. Dara, getting ready for back to school. Yeah, that is right around the corner. Far closer than we actually like to admit. We were just chatting a little bit about back to school shopping. What's blowing my mind is the backpacks, though, right? My daughter wants a new backpack this year because apparently the one we got isn't good enough. And I am shocked by the assortment. You have any kind of fandom and you can find a backpack for it. But is it just me, or do the backpacks seem smaller? Like, I'm looking at some of them going, I don't see how you're possibly going to fit a binder in there. She says she can. I don't totally believe her, but well, I guess we'll find out when I buy her the one that she wants, that just, it really looks a little small. Maybe this is the cool new thing. Maybe this is the hip thing. I am not part of the hip crowd, as you can tell by me frequently using the word hip. But yeah, the backpacks seem a bit smaller. Is that just me?
1: Okay, I've got mini donuts in one hand, lemonade in the other. This might be the perfect day.
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7: Mainly cloudy this afternoon and a high of 23. Skies clearing up tonight as we drop to a low of 11. Friday brings a mix of sun and cloud, chances of showers and a thunderstorm paired with a high of 24, and sunny on Saturday with a high of 24. Stay ahead of the weather with the full 7-day forecast on the Low & Body Shop local weather page on Steinbach Online. I'm Afton Berg.
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0: Blake Shelton, it's Texas. I'm Dara. Good afternoon. It's right around 3:40 this Thursday. Gearing up for the weekend. I'm gearing up for the weekend come Monday. You've heard me in the afternoons talking about how, you know, we're working for the weekend and it's like Monday afternoon. I start talking about the weekend first thing Monday morning. But for everybody else who is not that kind of person, we're actually getting closer to it. Lots on the go this weekend. You can follow along with everything that's happening over on our website. 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

0: 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Speedy Glass, just off Highway 12.
1: Mainly cloudy this afternoon and a high of 23. Skies clearing up tonight as we drop to a low of 11. Friday brings a mix of sun and cloud, chances of showers and a thunderstorm, paired with a high of 24, and sunny on Saturday with a high of 24. Stay ahead of the weather with the full 7-day forecast on the Low & Body Shop local weather page on Steinbeck Online. I'm Afton Berg.
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0: It is just about 4 o'clock this Thursday afternoon. We've got music in just a moment from Megan Maroney.
1: 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Here's a quick look at what's coming up in your local news.
2: Steinbach's Dairy Queen has raised a record amount for the Children's Miracle Network through this year's Miracle Treat Day. And there's no shortage of fun happening across southeastern Manitoba this weekend. These stories and others coming up.
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1: Good evening. I'm Afton Berg. Sky's clearing up tonight. More on the weather coming up right after the news. Steinbach's Dairy Queen has raised a record amount for the Children's Miracle Network through this year's Miracle Treat Day. Owner Stuart Holditch says the restaurant sold 2,276 blizzards, raising more than $12,000.
2: You can't raise this kind of money without the community, right? 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And it's incredible.
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0: Morgan Wallen. I can't love you anymore. I'm Dara. Good afternoon. Filling in for Sharon Church. Hope you've been enjoying your Thursday so far. Getting closer and closer to the weekend. And you know, I'm a big royal family fan. And what I did not have on my 2026 bingo card was Prince Harry and Meghan Markle making the decision to move back to the UK. I had thought it at one point. I was like, oh no, they'll end up back in the UK. But after the couple of years that the royal family has had, I really didn't see it coming. And then yesterday they just kind of dropped that bomb like, oh yeah, nope, they're moving back. All right, we have no more details than that, except it's going to be really, really soon because they're doing it before school starts up. So that is going to be probably one of the fastest moves I have ever seen, faster than when they originally left.
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12: Sky's clearing up tonight with a low of 13.
7: A mix of sun and cloud on Friday, chances of showers and a risk of a thunderstorm with a high of 26, sunny on Saturday with a high of 24, and sunny on Sunday with a high of 27. Stay ahead of the weather and keep up to date with special weather statements on the Lowen Body Shop local weather page on Steinbeck Online. I'm Afton Berg.
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0: Jordan Davis, I ain't saying. How's it going? I'm Dara. Good afternoon. Hope you're enjoying your Thursday so far. I can't believe it's already Thursday. I feel like on Monday I said, I can't believe it's only Monday. And now here we are on the tail end of the week. We have your full forecast in just a few. We'll also hear from Luke Combs.
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8: Sky's clearing up tonight with a low of 13. A mix of sun and cloud on Friday, chances of showers and a risk of a thunderstorm with a high of 26, sunny on Saturday with a high of 24, and sunny on Sunday with a high of 27. Stay ahead of the weather and keep up to date with special weather statements on the Low and Body Shop local weather page on Steinbeck Online. 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

0: Come on down. How's it going? Good afternoon, Dara. Just about 5 o'clock. Yes, I know. We're always excited for that 5 o'clock to hit. Before we get there, we'll hear from Tay Bay.
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2: The Franco-Manitoban School Division has a new director general. And it was a busy miracle treat day at the Steinbach Dairy Queen, with staff, former employees, and community volunteers pitching in to keep up with demand. 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
3: The National Tessa Award was announced last night during the Canadian Beef Industry Conference Banquet. The Miller and Greer families of Chilco Ranch, Miller Ranches in Hansville, BC. The 2026 Prairie Regional winners included from Alberta, the Walton family, the English family from Manitoba, and the Corcorans from Saskatchewan. Kyle Stewart of Morse was named the 2026 recipient of the Red Schellenberg Next Generation Legacy Award. The award recognizes graduates who demonstrate leadership, mentorship, collaboration, and dedication to the Canadian beef industry. 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The award, presented by the Beef Cattle Research Council, recognizes scientists and academics whose research delivers practical benefits to cattle producers. For Golden West, I'm Glendalee Allen Vossler.
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0: Jason Aldean. It's Don't Tell on Me. Well, good afternoon, good evening, whatever it is you call this time of day. I'm Dara Curry. We got music coming up in just a moment from Kenny Chesney. First, we'll check in with weather.
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5: Steinbeck Online weather.
6: Sky's clearing up tonight with a low of 13. A mix of sun and cloud on Friday, chances of showers and a risk of a thunderstorm with a high of 26. Sunny on Saturday with a high of 24. And sunny on Sunday with a high of 27. Stay ahead of the weather and keep up to date with special weather statements on the Lowen Body Shop local weather page on Steinbeck Online. 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

Upper. It's right around 5:30. I'm Dara Curry. Good evening. We've got music in just a moment from Blake Shelton. Right now, it's James Barker Band, After Dark. If you

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0: Blake Shelton, Stay Country or Die Trying. Well, good evening. Dara, hope you're enjoying your Thursday so far. Hope you're gearing up for the weekend, doing something fun or nothing or cleaning or whatever it is that will be that perfect weekend for you. Mine's cleaning. My carpets, there's something about the heat and the humidity that we got this year. My carpets are not living their best life. So this weekend's whole goal is to figure out how to unsummerize my carpets. That's what I'm calling it at this point. Gearing them up where they're nice and soft again instead of kind of just dingy, for lack of better phrasing. I don't know. I'll figure it out eventually.
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8: Sky's clearing up tonight with a low of 13. A mix of sun and cloud on Friday, chances of showers and a risk of a thunderstorm with a high of 26, sunny on Saturday with a high of 24, and sunny on Sunday with a high of 27. Stay ahead of the weather.

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0: Tim and the Glory Boys, when you know, you know. How's it going? I'm Dara. Just about 6 o'clock. That means my time is up. It has been an absolute blast hanging out with you this afternoon. Before we hit 6, we are going to hear from Jelly Roll.
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4: Sky's clearing up tonight with a low of 13. A mix of sun and cloud on Friday, chances of showers and a risk of a thunderstorm with a high of 26, sunny on Saturday with a high of 24, and sunny on Sunday with a high of 27. Stay ahead of the weather and keep up to date with special weather statements on the Low & Body Shop local weather page on Steinbach Online. 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
7: Sky's clearing up tonight with a low of 13. A mix of sun and cloud on Friday, chances of showers and a risk of a thunderstorm with a high of 26, sunny on Saturday with a high of 24, and sunny on Sunday with a high of 27. Stay ahead of the weather and keep up to date with special weather statements on the Lowen Body Shop local weather page on Steinbach Online. 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